0: Welcome back. This is part two of Morning Special on EBS FM on Friday, the 5th of June. I'm your host, Choi Soo-jin, and we have Ray in the studio. 자, 뉴욕타임스 기사를 집중적으로 만나는 날이죠. 잠시 후 뉴스 커버리지 시간에는 영국 런던의 유명한 한 건물이 비틀스 박물관이 될 거라는 소식을 들어보겠습니다. 자세한 내용은 잠시 후에 보겠고요. 그 전에 퀴즈 드릴게요. Ray, give us the quiz.
1: Which of the songs is sung by the Beatles? One, Let It Be. Two, Let It Be Me. Or three, Let Me Be There.
0: Can I add a number four?
1: Please.
0: Let Me Be It.
1: You're it.
0: 자, I just felt like messing around with those words there. But of course, only one of these is
1: that a
0: Beatles...
1: song that you mentioned?
0: No, it's not.
1: Oh, okay.
0: Because there's so many sort of its and bees and me's there. So I just thought I'd just go with that.
1: Just throw it in.
0: Yeah.
1: I like it.
0: 자, which of the following songs was sung by the Beatles? 다음 중 비틀즈 노래를 골라주세요. Number one, Let It Be. Number two, Let It Be Me. Number three, Let Me Be There. 지금 바로 샵 1045와 반디로 보내주세요. 짧은 문자 50원, 긴 문자 100원이 되겠습니다. 노래 듣고 와서 기사 읽어볼게요. Let's listen to Jay Wolf featuring Mr. Gabriel, Starlight.

0: 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Ray, what's the title?
1: London rooftop where Beatles played last gig to become museum.
0: 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Let's have a listen.
1: To the thousands of Londoners who pass it daily, 3 Savile Row is just another townhouse. Yet to Beatles fans, it's a place of pilgrimage, the former headquarters of Apple Corps, the band's record label, the place where the band recorded its Let It Be album, and the site where one blustery Thursday in 1969, the Fab Four walked onto the roof and made their final public performance. It was a short set that ended when police officers pulled the plug.
0: Savile Row 3번지. 이곳은 매일 지나는 사람들에게는 그저 평범한 타운하우스 중 하나에 지나지 않지만 비틀스 팬이라면은 이곳은 성지나 다름없습니다. 이곳은 비틀스가 세운 음반사였던 애플의 옛 본사이자 비틀스가 마지막 앨범인 Let It Be를 녹음했던 곳이고요. 또이 Fab 4가 1969년 바람이 거세게 부는 어느 목요일 옥상에서 마지막 공개 공연을 펼쳤던 장소이기도 합니다. 그날 공연은 경찰이 공연을 중단시키면서 끝난 짧은 무대이긴 했지만요. Alright, so the Fab Four is another name for the Beatles. It's their nickname, isn't it? Because there were four members and they were fabulous, and we have the alliteration of the F and the F. Fab Four, Fabulous Four예요, 원래는. 근데 이제 줄여서 Fab Four. They, of course, had their final sort of concert, if you will, at 3 Savile
1: There's
0: Row.
1: a documentary on it too.
0: Yeah, exactly. Well, this place is no ordinary place. It's a place of pilgrimage for Beatles fans.
1: So usually pilgrimage is used for special religious sites where people will travel there for religious reasons. So Mecca in Saudi Arabia would be the most famous one. Millions of Muslims go there every year. You've got Jerusalem as well, where all the major, well, at least Christianity, Judaism, and Islam all have religious significance in Jerusalem. So that would be a place of pilgrimage. But you can also use it like as they did here. So Beatles fans, it's a place of pilgrimage. They want to go and see Liverpool, the Beatles' hometown. That's kind of considered a place of pilgrimage
0: It
1: as
0: is.
1: well for Beatles fans. For sports fans, it's stadiums. So if you're a baseball fan, I would say Fenway Park, Yankee Stadium's new now, but the old Yankee Stadium. It's like I went to Fenway Park like over 20 years ago, and it felt like a pilgrimage.
0: 성지 순례 이런 걸 영어로는 pilgrimage라고 해요. So all these places that Ray just mentioned there, they would be pilgrimage sites.
1: Oh, Old Trafford. I went there.
0: In
1: I was like,
0: England.
1: yeah, Manchester.
0: Football
1: And
0: fans.
1: that felt like a pilgrimage to me because I did the stadium tour and everything. So, yeah, it felt like a pilgrimage.
0: 맞아요. 그래서 그냥 이렇게 it felt like a pilgrimage. It was, oh, I went on a pilgrimage. 이렇게도 많이
1: In that
0: 쓰죠.
1: case, it's just personal significance, right? For a team that you like or a sport that you like.
0: Well, if you're a fan of the Beatles, then 3 Savile Row is pretty much a pilgrimage
1: Like
0: site.
1: you're into like musicals and that type of thing. So I would imagine New York City maybe would have
0: Broadway,
1: Broadway.
0: yes. And in England, West End. So those two places would be pilgrimages for musical fans, because that's where all the big musicals, and they sort of started, and they still are to this day.
1: You could almost say like I think Korea's becoming that for K-pop fans and drama K-drama fans. They
0: That's
1: seem to
0: right.
1: come here to they want to go to the places where they film some of the
0: TV
1: draw yeah
0: dramas,
1: TV dramas and stuff like that.
0: 맞아요. 그런 것도 다 pilgrimage라고 표현할 수 있습니다. 비유적으로 쓰는 거죠. And what's a blustery day?
1: A blustery, a windy, very windy,
0: Windy.
1: rainy, very England. They have a lot of blustery days in England. But you can also use it for people.
0: Oh,
1: They
0: okay.
1: people who are like loud and forceful, overconfident, like President Trump would be. He gives a lot of blustery speeches. Kind of
0: interesting.
1: his style. He'd be considered blustery.
0: 아, 사람 성격에 대해서도 좀 이렇게 굉장히 과감한 느낌, 그런 느낌일 때 blustery라고 표현할 수 있겠군요. I didn't know that you used it like that with people.
1: Yeah, you can use it that way.
0: Oh,
1: And he'd be
0: interesting.
1: an example because he tries to rile people up and he says controversial things. He's kind of like a big storm in a way.
0: 그렇죠. 그 storm이 연상이 되는 게 blustery예요. windy하고blustery의 가장 큰 차이가 그건데요. windy는 이제 물론 바람이 많이 분다. blustery도 바람이 많이 분다. 비슷한 면도 있지만 그냥 일반적으로 바람이 많이 부는 것을 windy라고 한다면 blustery는 정말 폭풍을 몰고 오는 것 같은 거센 바람입니다. 그래서 그런 느낌의 사람한테도 쓸수 있는 거네요. Right, so one blustery Thursday in 1969, the Beatles, they performed on the rooftop of this building until the police pulled the plug.
1: So pulling the plug can be literal as well as figurative. So literally, they may have gone up there and, you know,
0: pulled
1: just pulled the plugs from the amplifier, from the amp. So then if you pull the plug from the wall, there's no more power. Okay, the amps aren't going to work. And that's what it means. So if someone, if you pull the plug on your TV, boom, your TV shuts off. If you're watching it, that'd be bad. If you're watching a game or a really intense movie and someone pulled the plug, it would turn off. But we use it figuratively to mean to just cancel something. So, you know, for example, a company might be running a project. If expenses get too high or it's not working, there's cost overruns, they might just pull the plug. Cancel it, cut your losses.
0: 그래요. So pulling the plug라는 게 원래는 뭐 콘센트를 뽑다 이런 의미가 있어요. 아니면은 이 플러그라는 게또 마개가 될수 있거든요. 욕조 마개, 마개를 뽑다가 될 수도 있어요. 자, 욕조에 물이 가득했는데 마개를 뽑아버리면 물이 다 빠지겠죠? 그리고 전기가 이것저것 그 콘센트로 연결이 되어 있었는데 콘센트를 뽑아버리면 전기가 끊기겠죠. 그런 것처럼 경찰이 pull the plug 했다라는 것은 이 비틀즈 공연을 중단했다는 뜻입니다. Yeah, so I guess, you know, you're not supposed to perform on the rooftop of a building unless you have permits, and I guess they didn't. I don't know.
1: I think it was probably just the noise, maybe.
0: Yeah, probably.
1: Yeah. But imagine being one of those police officers now thinking back like, oh, I had to go up there and ruin that historic moment.
0: They probably wanted to enjoy it more than anything.
1: Yeah, you'd think, right?
0: Yeah, because they were already very famous, so famous at this
1: sure,
0: time. Yeah. So everyone knew who they were.
1: My dad saw them before they even went to the States.
0: Really?
1: Yeah, before they even went to the States. Same with their Stones,
0: wow.
1: Rolling Stones.
0: 그래요. 자, 그러면 다시 돌아와서 이 건물이 이제 앞으로는 박물관이 될 수도 있다. 계속 읽어볼까요? Right?
1: Soon, members of the public will be able to visit that rooftop, just like Paul McCartney and John Lennon did that day. Apple Corps announced Monday that it is turning 3 Savile Row into a museum, scheduled to open next year. The site will include 7 floors of never-before-seen material from the company's archive, Apple Corps said in a news release. It will also house a recreation of the studio where the Beatles recorded Let It Be and give fans access to the roof, where little has apparently changed since 1969. Even the railings remain the same, Tom Green, Apple Corps CEO, said in the news release.
0: 이제 곧 일반인들도 그날 폴 마카트니와 존 레넌이 그랬던 것처럼 이곳 옥상을 방문할 수 있게 됩니다. 애플사는 지난 월요일 Savile Row 3번지를 박물관으로 조성해서 내년 개관할 예정이라고 발표했는데요. 사측은 보도 자료를 통해서 이 박물관에 이전에 공개된 적 없는 회사 아카이브 자료들이 7개 층에 걸친 그 전시관에서 전시가 될 것이라고 밝혔고요. 또한 비틀스가 Let It Be 앨범을 녹음했던 스튜디오를 재현해서 선보이고 1969년 이후 거의 변하지 않은 것으로 알려진 옥상도 팬들에게 공개했습니다.

0: 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I think that's the beauty of a lot of British buildings is that they remain the same. People don't tend to change things
1: A lot of
0: up
1: times you
0: too much.
1: can't.
0: By
1: If they're
0: law.
1: considered, what did they call it? Is it like heritage buildings, or they pick
0: Ah, I see.
1: listed buildings, I think they
0: Yeah,
1: call
0: that
1: them.
0: makes
1: And you're
0: sense.
1: not allowed to, like, even people who own some houses, they have to get permission to even renovate their own house.
0: Ah, that's why.
1: Yeah.
0: Because the neighborhood I lived in was, full of houses that were 100 plus years old, and I just thought it was fascinating. But now I understand because maybe they weren't allowed to change
1: Yeah,
0: it.
1: sometimes there'll be like plaques
0: Oh, I
1: on some of
0: see.
1: the outer wall of the house.
0: Got it.
1: I think they call them listed properties, I think.
0: 그렇군요. 자, 그럼 한번 보도록 하겠습니다. Now, members of the public will be able to visit the rooftop.
1: Members of the public, ordinary people.
0: The general public.
1: Yeah, general populace. So
0: Good.
1: we're talking not like officials or, I don't know, just regular people, it
0: Or
1: means.
0: celebrities, or yeah,
1: Yeah, I guess.
0: not people like that.
1: Yeah, members of the public just usually refers to regular people.
0: 맞아요.
1: It's like next time if I go there when this is open, I might stop by.
0: Why not?
1: Yeah, it'd be great.
0: 일반 대중에게도

0: 이 건물이 이제 오픈이 된다. This building, this rooftop will be open to members of the public. 자, 그 다음에는요, 이 동사가 나옵니다. We have the verb to house something.
1: And as you can tell, how you just said it, we tend to pronounce it as house.
0: Yeah,
1: instead
0: not
1: of house.
0: Right.
1: Like some you could and some people might, but I think a lot of people tend to pronounce it that way. So
0: yeah.
1: like the building houses more than 500 employees. When we use house as a verb, it means to provide space or accommodation for someone or group of people or something or some things. Like museums, for example, they house huge art collections or they house hundreds of artifacts.
0: Exactly. To house something. 보관하다라는 뜻입니다. 동사예요. 집 얘기할 때는 S 발음이 더 강해집니다. 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
1: Do you know what area of London this is in, Savile Row?
0: So I believe it's near Piccadilly Circus in the, I guess, sort of Soho area.
1: Oh, I know that area.
0: Yeah,
1: I
0: know
1: that area. I'm just looking it up now
0: okay.
1: as well. Yeah,
0: it's
1: parallel to Regent Street, which is a big shopping, the big shopping district.
0: Well, you know
1: yeah.
0: it better than I do because I've not been in ages and you've been there more recently than I have.
1: Yeah,
0: so, yeah.
1: Okay, I know this area.
0: Okay,
1: yeah, I'll have
0: well,
1: to, I think yep. I'll go there next time for sure, next time I'm in London.
0: Yep, so Piccadilly Circus, Leicester Square, these are all very popular sites as
1: yeah.
0: well. And as you said, Regent Street, and it's right by that area.
1: Not too far from Buckingham Palace, so it's all in that area.
0: Actually, yeah,
1: if you're doing, I like to, I try to stay near Hyde Park a lot.
0: Oh, I love Hyde Park.
1: Yeah, me too.
0: With the deers, good ale. Okay, well, let's move on with this New York Times article.
1: Britain is home to other Beatles museums, including two in the musician's native Liverpool, but those are not officially licensed by the band or Apple Corps. When the band played its rooftop concert at lunchtime on January 30th, 1969, as shown in Peter Jackson's Get Back documentary series and Michael Lindsay Hogg's 1970 Let It Be, it was mostly business people who came out to watch from nearby buildings after hearing the noise. I hope we pass the audition, Lennon joked afterward.
0: 영국에는 비틀스의 고향인 리버풀에 있는 두 곳을 포함해서 다른 비틀스 박물관들도 있지만 그곳은 밴드나 애플사로부터 공식 인가를 받지 않았습니다. 피터 잭슨의 다큐멘터리 시리즈 Get Back과 마이클 린지 호그의 1970년 다큐멘터리 Let It Be에 기록된 것처럼 1969년 1월 30일 점심시간에 비틀스가 옥상 콘서트를 열었을 당시 음악 소리를 듣고 인근 건물에서 나와 구경한 이들은 대부분 직장인들이었습니다. 이날 연주 후 존 레넌은 우리가 오디션에 합격했길 바란다 라고 농담을 하기도 했습니다. 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
1: Meaning there's evidence. So if you watch those documentaries, you can see it's business people in suits.
0: Yeah.
1: Watching the show. A lot of times we'd say as shown in this graph, sales increased, for example, or as shown in the report.
0: Yeah.
1: This and, you know, proof of something that you're saying.
0: 어딘가에 나타난 바와 같이 as shown in something 이렇게 표현을 한다는 거죠. 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

0: maybe way before our time, to see free roaming deer, which I just remember very clearly. You'd have to go to some other parks
1: In London.
0: in London.
1: Oh,
0: Yes,
1: wow. Okay. I didn't know
0: exactly.
1: that.
0: Yeah. All right. 자, 퀴즈 다시 드리겠습니다. Ray?
1: Which of the songs is sung by the Beatles? One, Let It Be. Two, Let It Be Me. Or three, Let Me Be There.
0: 네, 다음 중 비틀즈 곡은 어느 것일까요? Number one, Let It Be. Number two, Let It Be Me. Or number three, Let Me Be There. 지금 바로 샵 1045와 반디로 보내주세요. 짧은 문자 50원, 긴 문자 100원입니다. And we're now going to listen to the Beatles with Let It Be.

0: the building to look around. There are so many special memories within the walls, not to mention the rooftop, he said, adding, I'm excited for people to see it when it's ready. Although the news release plays up the good times that the band enjoyed in the building and its role in the creation of Let It Be, many fans associate that album with the conflicts that led to the Beatles' breakup. Maybe we should get a divorce, George Harrison said in one moment captured in Jackson's film.
1: 폴 매카트니는 보도 자료를 통해 최근 그 건물을 다시 찾아 둘러봤다고 밝히면서 이렇게 말했습니다. 지붕은 말할 것도 없고요. 건물 안 곳곳에는 정말 많은 특별한 추억이 담겨 있습니다. 박물관 단장이 끝나면 사람들이 이곳을 보게 될 생각에 벌써부터 설레어요. 자, 보도 자료를 낸 비틀스가 그 건물에서 겪었던 좋았던 시절과 Let It Be 앨범 제작 당시 그 건물의 역할을 띄워주고 있지만 그 정작 팬들은 Let It Be 앨범 하면은 비틀즈의 해체로 이어진 앨범 그 멤버들 사이의 갈등을 많이 떠올리게 됩니다. 피터 잭슨의 다큐멘터리를 보면은 멤버 중 조지 해리슨이 이런 말을 하는 장면도 나오는데요. 우리 팀 멤버들끼리 이혼을 해야 될 상황이 된 것 같아. 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
0: It's when you emphasize something. You highlight its importance or significance or relevance. So if you're in a job interview, you're definitely going to play up your experience or why you think you're a good candidate for that job. Mm. You know, the media tends to play up dramatic stories or stories with controversial stories so they can get more eyes, more yeah. readers. The opposite would be to play down something or downplay.
1: Yep.
0: You can use both of those. And then you're making something seem less important. So companies might try to downplay concerns of slowing sales, for example.
1: Mm. So play up or play down. And then another similar word to play down is to downplay. But you never say upplay.
0: No, never say upplay.
1: Yeah. 그래요. To play something up라는 것은요. 뭔가 강조한다라는 뜻이 있어요. 크게 다룬다라는 뜻이 되겠죠. 그래서 기사 얘기도 해주셨고 The news release plays up the good times. 그래서 이 박물관에 관해서 기사들에서는 굉장히 이제 좋은 얘기들을 많이 합니다. 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
0: Right, they don't this news release didn't they the news release downplayed that.
1: Oh yeah.
0: And they wanted to play up the good times. They wanted to focus on the good times, highlight that and totally play down the negative side.
1: 그러네요. 네. 보도 자료에서는 이제 비틀스 해체한 내용은 뭐 전혀 거기서 이제 뭐 메인 포인트가 아니겠죠. They play down the breakup of the Beatles and they play up the good times. However, fans always think about, you know, the fact that the Beatles, they did break up after this album came out.
0: Human nature, right? Yeah. We tend to focus on that kind of thing.
1: Exactly. And George Harrison was, of course, being sort of witty and funny when he said, we should get a divorce because this is a group we're talking about. And you don't normally use this word with that situation, but why not?
0: He's joking. Kind of tongue-in-cheek.
1: 그렇습니다.
0: Dry British humor.
1: 맞아요. All right, let's read the next part.
0: Tesler said that it really was the period the wheels were coming off. But that the discord increased fan curiosity about that period of Beatles lore. The band has once again been in the public spotlight in recent months, with hype building over director Sam Mendes' plans to release four movies telling the group's story in April 2028. Those movies are set to star Paul Mescal as McCartney, Harrison Dickinson as Lennon, Joseph Quinn as Harrison, and Barry Keoghan as Ringo Starr.
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0: Yeah, they sure were. So this is a an expression, I guess, yeah, an idiom, I guess, when the
1: Yeah.
0: wheels fall off. Wheels come off, the wheels fall off. It's when things start to go badly after being good before. Things were initially good. We talk about that a lot in sports. So a team can have a great season and then the wheels start to fall off. Or even in a game. You can, if a team is leading, they got all this momentum, and then things start to happen and you see them fall apart. I've watched plenty of games where my favorite hockey team had that happen. They're kind of known for the wheels falling off.
1: So the wheels falling off or the wheels coming off라는 것은요, 마차나 뭐 어떤 움직이는 그런 오토모빌이든지 바퀴가 있는 것을 한번 연상해 보세요. 근데 바퀴가 떨어진다라는 것은 끝이 난다라는 얘기겠죠. 그래서 the wheels coming off라는 것은 이제 다 끝나가는 이런 의미겠죠. So it's finishing, it's
0: Well, they're
1: ending.
0: saying here this is the period where the problems were happening.
1: I
0: So
1: see.
0: the wheels hadn't fallen off yet, but they were like, imagine the car where the wheels are getting loose and it's wobbly. It's still going, but it's not stable. And the wheels are very soon to fall off.
1: Ah, got it. So 이 시기는 it was the period 바퀴가 떨어져 나가고 있었던 시기입니다. 굉장히 이 밴드 내에서 상황이 악화하던 시절입니다. This was the period the wheels were coming off. What's a discord?
0: Discord is disagreement, conflict between people. If there's discord, there might be discord within a company, discord within a team. We remember the story of the Korean national football team. There was some discord among the players.
1: 그래요. 불협화음이란 뜻이거든요, 원래는. In music, when two notes don't go together, we call that a discord as well.
0: Again, there'd be disagreement between the note or the chords,
1: And you
0: right?
1: kind of know it when you hear it. You go, ooh, it doesn't
0: What
1: sound
0: was
1: right.
0: that? Yeah. Discord's not good.
1: No. 그러다 보니까 사람 간에는 다툼이나 불화를 말합니다. Discord. Now, what about a hype?
0: Hype. So you can use this as a noun or a verb. You can hype something, or something can have a lot of hype. It's when there's excitement about something. Something's getting built up. You hype something, you talk about it to make people excited. Sometimes you're exaggerating. This is going to be the greatest movie of all time, or this is the greatest event of all time. Everybody, buy your tickets. You're building hype.
1: Yeah,
0: You're hyping something up.
1: exactly. 떠들썩한 상황이에요. So hype is building over this new plan for director Sam Mendes to release four movies about the
0: People are
1: Beatles.
0: getting excited. People are talking about it. It's creating a buzz. There's some hype.
1: Yeah, exactly. 2028년쯤에 비틀스와 관련된 영화가 무려 네 편이나 나온다라는 얘기들이 나온 거죠. 그 hype. 그런 떠들썩한 분위기, 그것이 어떻게 지금 되고 있나요? It's building. 점점 더 커지고 있어요. It's getting bigger. More people are
0: Excitement.
1: talking about it.
0: Yes, and get ready for all the hype surrounding the World Cup. That's only weeks away, so
1: You're right.
0: we're gonna be feeling that hype very soon.
1: 그러네요. And hype can build over anything, really. Anything big, exciting, something that people are looking forward to.
0: Usually it's things that people, the people who are organizing those events, they want people to watch and go to attend, spend money on. So that's why you hype something. You hype something to get people interested and to also let people know about it.
1: So they create the hype.
0: Oh
1: Yeah,
0: yeah.
1: exactly.
0: Sometimes fans can create hype amongst themselves, right?
1: And if you're disappointed by something, you might say, it wasn't really, what would be the expression? It didn't live up to the
0: Didn't
1: hype.
0: live up to the hype. Yeah. Or it was all hype.
1: It was all
0: So
1: hype.
0: like that happens a lot in I don't know if Ronda Rousey, she was a famous MMA fighter. She was in the UFC, then she went into pro wrestling, and then she did one last MMA fight. It was on Netflix, so it wasn't under the UFC banner, and that was all hype because the match was like The fight was like 10 seconds, but
1: Oh.
0: they talked it up. Like, boxing, MMA needs that. Pro wrestling needs hype, make
1: Yes.
0: people excited. But the fight, yeah, it was a terrible fight. It was all hype.
1: All
0: But it
1: hype
0: worked, though.
1: and very little substance.
0: Yes, exactly. So that's what everybody was saying after.
1: Yeah.
0: Ah, that was just all hype. Maybe it was fixed.
1: 엄청 떠들썩한 거에 비해서는 또 정작 그 매치 자체는 그렇게 재밌지 않았어. 이럴 수도 있죠. 상황에 따라서는. Alright. Well, that was a look at our New York Times news coverage this morning. 자, 이제 주요 표현 한번 복습해 보겠습니다. Pull the plug on something.
0: You're not going to hype up this segment a bit more?
1: So we're gonna look at this, the main expressions
0: Get
1: from
0: ready.
1: yeah, get ready, be
0: This is the
1: excited.
0: main event of the show.
1: We're hyping it up. All right, let's have a look at pulling the plug.
0: The company decided to pull the plug on the project after costs doubled.
1: 회사는 비용이 두 배로 증가하자 결국은 프로젝트를 중단하기로 했습니다. 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
0: As shown in the chart, revenue grew steadily throughout the year.
1: 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Play something up.
0: The CEO played up the benefits of the merger while downplaying the risks.
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0: Yeah, that's the whole phrase, wheels
1: Yeah.
0: coming off.
1: Yes.
0: 'Cause you can use come off differently, but in this
1: Yeah.
0: case we're talking about the wheels coming off. So the startup looked promising, but the wheels came off when funding dried up.
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1: 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Alright, well, that's it for the main expressions with Ray's examples. Now on to the quiz, Ray.
0: The answer is, of course, Let It Be. Probably one of the Beatles' the most famous song of the Beatles. Like, it's one of them for
1: Yeah,
0: sure.
1: definitely. 그렇죠. 뭐 Beatles의 Let It Be는 it really requires no explanation. You
0: Everyone
1: just
0: knows that,
1: knows it. Yeah,
0: yeah,
1: everybody knows it.
0: right.
1: 자, 나머지도 볼게요. Let It Be Me 하고 Let Me Be There는 실제 노래들입니다. 그래서 Let It Be Me was by the Everly Brothers and Let Me Be There was sung by Olivia Newton-John. And they all kind of look similar, but they weren't Beatles songs.
0: No,
1: The title just looks
0: not
1: similar.
0: quite as well known as that song, I wouldn't say either.
1: 그래요. In fact, Let It Be Me was originally a French song. And, you know, oftentimes European songs are made into English songs and then they're popularized. So this
0: Sure.
1: is one of those
0: Okay.
1: songs.
0: Interesting.
1: 자, 이렇게 해서 오늘 정답은 1번이었습니다. 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Alright, it's time for a song break. We're gonna listen to The Jets. You got it all.

0: I am Sue, the maid of honor.
1: And I'm Ray, the best man. It's an honor to stand here today celebrating two of the most important people in our lives.
0: Yes, the bride has been my confidant, my cheerleader, my chosen family. Her kindness, strength, and loyalty have shaped my life in more ways than she knows.
1: And the groom has been my friend through triumphs, failures, questionable decisions, and countless late-night conversations. He's someone I admire deeply, and someone I would do absolutely anything for.
0: Well, looking at them together today feels really surreal. This day is every bit as special for us as it is for them.
1: Partly because we've had front row seats to their love story.
0: Oh yes, seeing them here together reminds us that some introductions are worth making.
1: And some risks are worth taking.
0: And some friendships are worth going to extraordinary lengths for.
1: Which brings us to this moment.
0: As their best friends, we'd do almost anything for these two.
1: Apparently, they knew that.
0: Yes, because when they asked us to do something neither of us would have done in a million years,
1: we were completely unprepared.
0: We were in fact horrified.
1: We immediately said no.
0: Their request?
1: To sing in front of all of you right here today.
0: Now, if you've ever heard me sing, you know why I refused.
1: And if you've ever heard me sing, you know why I refused even faster.
0: But our dear friends were persistent.
1: So after much convincing,
0: and what felt like an endless hours and hours of practice,
1: we for some reason agreed to do this.
0: We're stepping out of our comfort zones
1: to celebrate this new journey they are taking together.
0: So without further ado, here's for the bride and groom.
1: My love, there's only you in my life, the only thing that's right.

0: First time for everything. I agreed to sing on the radio.
1: We stepped out
0: Terrible.
1: of our comfort
0: No,
1: zones.
0: you love it. That is not, you are in your comfort zone. You are shoes off. You're comfortable. I am not. That's not as totally out of my comfort zone.
1: There. Well, thank you so much for doing that then. It was very nice of you. What is stepping out of your comfort zone?
0: It's doing things that you're not comfortable doing, things that you're not familiar with, or you don't like doing, or you're kind of scared to do it.
1: 익숙하지 않은 걸 도전해 보는 거죠. Stepping out of your comfort zone. 그래서 레이 선생님이 이렇게 방송에서 노래한 게 Was this your first time singing on air?
0: I think the
1: Maybe?
0: other times I just did lip syncing, that one thing we did.
1: 그래요, 그래요. 그래서 실제로 노래 부른 게 처음이었네요. 진짜 you really stepped out of your comfort zone.
0: I know I'm a terrible singer, so it's
1: Don't say
0: that's the reason
1: that.
0: why. I think most times it's like if you know you're not good at something, then people don't, if anything, right? You don't want to do it. But, you know, public speaking is one that most people don't like, right? So if you're forced to do public speaking, you have to step out of your comfort zone,
1: 그렇죠.
0: doing different jobs that you're not familiar with, or
1: Sure.
0: someone starts a new job. Maybe they've had the same job for a long time, and then, you know, it's a new step. Or many people like I like traveling, going to different places, but a lot of people don't. They like doing staying in the same place there that they know. So
1: Yep.
0: traveling can be stepping out of your comfort zone.
1: Absolutely. 자, 이렇게 평소 익숙한 거, 편안한 것에서 벗어나서 도전하는 것은 다 stepping out of your comfort zone이라고 말할 수 있습니다. So, for example, you might say, traveling alone to a country where I didn't speak the language was a huge step out of my comfort zone.
0: Yeah, sure. Traveling alone in general can be a, you know, a big. I remember when I first traveled alone, it really was you're stepping out of your comfort zone. So when you're with someone, it's totally different. When you're alone, it's all new.
1: Exactly. Or as an introvert, going to a massive networking event alone meant I was stepping out of my comfort zone.
0: Sure, yeah. And anything that you're not familiar with, when you don't feel in control.
1: 그렇죠. What are some similar expressions? Let's see. How about taking the plunge?
0: Sure, yeah, you could use
1: In a
0: it that way.
1: way,
0: Yeah, when you take the plunge, you do something that you're maybe a little unsure about, taking a new job, like quitting your job and trying something new or just traveling. Yeah, you can use it that way for sure.
1: 큰 도전을 할때 우리가 take the plunge라고 하는데 약간 일맥상통하죠. Stepping out of your comfort zone이랑. What else could there be, I wonder?
0: Sometimes you'll say put yourself out there.
1: Oh yeah, that's a good
0: Yeah,
1: one.
0: so that's, I would say that's kind of similar too. Like putting yourself out there is trying something new. It kind of has this when you put yourself out there, you're maybe trying to meet new people, trying to maybe get into a new business, a new field. So you have to go out and meet people, and maybe you're, you know, you have to do networking, and you might not really be comfortable doing that.
1: Exactly. The word out is in that sentence there. So, putting yourself out there implies that you are stepping out, whether it's physical or otherwise. And you're getting to meet other people, like you said, getting to do stuff that you wouldn't normally do.
0: Right. You're doing something different in a bit of a public way. Don't you feel that has
1: Yeah,
0: that
1: you're
0: nuance
1: right.
0: to it?
1: 맞아요. Put yourself out there, 그러면은 정말 이제 뭔가 좀 공개하는 느낌이 있어요. So that a lot of people can see what you're up to. Maybe they can recruit you, or I don't know, maybe even just reach out to you.
0: Yeah, even like online, people put themselves out there
1: Oh
0: by
1: yeah, you're right.
0: posting more or sharing more of their life kind of thing, or showing what they're doing professionally.
1: Exactly. 자, 그래서 비슷한 표현으로 이렇게 putting yourself out there or taking the plunge가 있는데요. 이번 idiom은 stepping out of your comfort zone이었습니다. Well, thank you, Ray, for stepping out of your comfort zone
0: Oh,
1: today.
0: no problem. I'm always in my comfort zone when you're beside me, so yeah,
1: Does that
0: you
1: mean
0: always help me.
1: we can ask you to do this more often?
0: Oh, please don't. I'm sure the listeners are going to say, no, don't.
1: What would you prefer doing? Maybe what would be something where I would have to step out of my comfort zone, but you'd be comfortable doing?
0: I don't know, maybe like play by play on a sporting event or
1: Yeah. Well,
0: something.
1: maybe we should do that in the
0: That'd
1: future
0: be
1: and make
0: fun.
1: me feel very uncomfortable.
0: That'd be great, though. You'd do well.
1: I don't think so. All right. Well, thank you, Ray, for your time this
0: All
1: morning.
0: right. Have a great Friday and a great weekend, and we'll talk to you next week.
1: 네, 지금까지 레이 선생님이었습니다. 오늘의 마지막 곡으로 폴라 압둘, Straight Up 들려드릴게요. We'll see you in 22 hours.

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1: The ringing sound, and I'm sure people may have experienced this. It is like when it's called tinnitus, and I actually experienced this once, and it's kind of like not constant, but it's like a in your ear. And it's not like ding ding ding ringing, but it is that idea of you hearing like a beep sound in your ear.
0: Oh, 저도 I've experienced that.
1: You have.
0: Beep
1: 예, yeah,
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1: Right. Especially like when you're tired or when you get as you get older, you can experience this. Like it's just in your ear. And we say that is a ringing
0: Ringing
1: sound.
0: sound. 오케이. 뭐
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1: In America, we have a lot of over-the-counter medicine. And the short term is OTC. 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And basically, you can buy them at the pharmacy. Now, in Korea, usually you have to ask the pharmacist, oh, I need some medication, pain reliever. But in America, if you go to a pharmacy, over-the-counter drugs are freely available like a supermarket.
0: Well, 예를 들어 해열제라든가 뭐 그런 것도
1: Cough
0: 보통.
1: medicine, all of those. You don't need to ask the
0: 맞아요.
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1: That's right. You don't need a prescription. Yes.
0: Okay. 자, part 3 다시 들을게요.
1: If you notice earwax stuck to the tip of your earbuds, it's a clue this might be happening. Not everyone will have symptoms from impacted wax, but if your hearing seems muffled during the day, or if there's a feeling of pressure, fullness, or itching in your ear, or a ringing sound, Neiman recommended seeing a doctor for a cleaning or trying an over-the-counter earwax removal kit.
0: 네, 노래 듣고 오겠습니다.
1: Let's listen to Meryl Streep and Amanda Seyfried with Slipping Through My Fingers.

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1: Basically, if something is sore, it hurts. Okay? It could be pain or even tenderness. Like if you touch it, it's like
0: 아, 쓰린 거 말하는
1: it's a
0: 거예요?
1: little like a little 아파. You know, right? Or it could be many things, right? But basically, it has to do with pain. But not so painful, but it is just like, oh, it hurts.
0: 뭐 정말 통증이라든가 그런 쓰라림 같은 것을 얘기를 할때 SOAR이 아닙니다. 그러면 SORE, right? 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
1: If wearing earbuds to bed works for you and you don't have a predisposition to skin sensitivities or ear infections, experts said you don't have to worry too much about a slight risk of infection. Consider picking a pair of earbuds that doesn't seal off the ear canal completely. Some are designed to be softer and lower profile, so they're more comfortable to wear while sleeping and less likely to make your ears sore.
0: 네, 여기까지 오늘의 딥 다이브 데일리 함께 했습니다. 자, 노래 듣고 하루 한 문장 이어갈게요.
1: Let's listen to Randy Newman's

0: You could say, is it just me?
1: Or
0: is that just me?
1: 근데 그거 얼핏 들으면 그냥 나야? 그냥 그건 나야? 라고 할 수 있는데 오, 그게
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1: 그런 의미를 갖고 있는
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1: 거예요.
0: That's right.
1: 오, 오케이. 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
0: Definitely. So it's kind of like sometimes you're in these situations right. where people are doing certain things uh-huh. and you're like, that's strange. And then, but everyone seems totally normal.
1: 뭔 줄 알아요?
0: Yeah, right? Uh-huh. They seem like totally fine. Uh-huh. And you're like, is it just me?
1: Is it just me?
0: Yeah, you're kind of questioning yourself. Uh-huh. Like, am I the only person who thinks this?
1: Who's feeling this way?
0: Or is feeling this way?
1: Okay, so 결국에는 나만 이런 감정을 갖고 있는 거냐, 생각만 갖고 있는 거냐, 느낌을 갖고 있는 거냐,
0: yeah.
1: 그것을 완전 줄여서 Is it just me?
0: Oh, this is a great...
1: Is that just me?
0: Yeah, great expression.
1: It's so hot in here. Is it just me?
0: Yeah. yeah. Everybody's 네. totally fine. 근데, and you're like fanning yourself.
1: 아, 맞아요. 다른 사람은 다 춥다 그래요.
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0: This is an expression mm-hmm. that we've taken outside of the court.
1: Okay.
0: Okay. Meaning you're saying I'm guilty. Uh-huh. You're right. I admit it. It's true.
1: 아, 인정.
0: 인정.
1: 당신 말이 맞다.
0: That's right.
1: Oh, guilty as charged. 아예 묶여 있는 표현이 되겠네요.
0: Yeah.
1: Okay, very nice. 자, 오늘의 하루 한 문장. 문장은요. 나만 그래? Is it just me? Or is that just me?
0: It's just me.
1: It's just me. 자, 이번엔 영어 대화문 들으면서 마무리할게요.
0: Do you sleep with your earbuds in? Or is that just me?
2: Guilty as charged. They help me tune out my neighbor's late-night 노래방 sessions.
0: I heard wearing them all night can come back to bite you.
2: Hate you? Why would I hate you, Kristen?
0: Huh? No, I said it can bite you.
2: Fight you? Why would I want to fight you, Kristen?
0: What are you talking about?
3: 이브닝 스페셜에서 드리는 선물입니다. 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
1: That's our show for today. 방송 마칠 시간입니다. Thank you for being with us this week. Kristen, Sam, 수고 많이 하셨습니다.
0: Oh, you too, Mayu Sam. And all of our listeners out there, thank you so much for hanging out with us. Our final song of the week is by 5-4 Fighting, and it's 100 years.
1: 네, have a wonderful weekend. 지금까지 EBS FM Evening Special Master 유진이었고요.
0: And I've been Kristen Cho.
1: Have a very special evening, you guys.
0: And a wonderful weekend. We'll see you next week. Bye-bye.
1: Bye.

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4: 영어 회화 Level 3 Power English.
5: Welcome to the show, everybody.
4: Hi, everyone. I'm Kristen Chow.
5: And I'm Cameron Word.
4: Thank you so much for joining us. It is Friday, TGIF, everyone. You've made it through the week.
5: We did.
4: Yay.
5: Congratulations.
4: So we are talking about adapting to new tech.
5: Yes.
4: How are you adapting to new tech, Cam?
5: I'm refusing to.
4: No.
5: No. You know, I really am kind of done. I made it to the smartphone generation.
4: How about this whole AI thing?
5: I don't like, I actively avoid it.
4: Really?
5: Yeah.
4: Yeah.
5: You know, and it's just because, I don't know, older people, they don't want to do new things. And I'm trying to go as analog as possible.
4: Right.
5: What about you? Are you adapting to all this new tech that's coming up?
4: No, not generally, no. But I am just kind of like playing around with AI a little bit, asking questions here and there. And of course, it's very helpful when you want to know kind of the little origin stories or little things, information about certain expressions. But generally, that's about it.
5: Yeah.
4: I don't do more than that.
5: Yeah, I mean, it definitely has its uses.

0: and its places. I'm just afraid, like, I'm going to become so reliant on it that if it goes away, I won't be able to function anymore.
1: Yeah, but a lot of people do use it for medical advice and, nutrition and all of that stuff.
0: They
1: But
0: sure do,
1: I think that you don't want to overdo it, but then you don't want to underdo it as well because you want to keep up with the times. Okay. So adapting to new tech, every challenge teaches us something new. That is our subtitle. So here is our three expressions today. If you hit a snag, SNAG, what does this mean?
0: You hit a problem or an obstacle that is going to stop your progress. It's usually small, but it does stop you.
1: And if you learn the ropes,
0: It means you're learning how things work. Oftentimes, it's a place or a system to learn how everything flows.
1: okay, and if you break new ground,
0: You are starting something new. So you could even be starting a new business, or you could be starting a new project, or, a new technology.
1: Okay, very good. Let's go ahead and listen to our biz dialogue.
2: We're supposed to start using the new user interface today, but I think we hit a snag with the installation.
3: Yeah, it looks like we'll need some guidance to learn the ropes properly.
2: I guess this is our chance to break new ground and figure out the best way to use it.
3: It's going to be pretty frustrating, but exciting at the same time.
2: Once we get past the learning phase, the workflow should improve a lot.
3: Absolutely. That's the whole point of the software upgrade.
1: Please join us on page 32. You can find the power dialogue there. Let's begin. Keith says, "We were supposed to start using the new user interface today, but I think we hit a snag with the installation." So we start off with a power pattern. We were supposed to. This is our, or I am supposed to, he is supposed to. What does this mean, and how do we use this?
0: Yes, in this case, we were supposed to is saying we had a plan, but we did not get to do things according to the plan.
1: Oh, that's interesting.
0: So, because it's in the past tense, we were supposed to, he was supposed to, this was the plan, it did not happen.
1: So if you say we are supposed to,
0: That is the plan. It could happen. This is what we're trying to do. We are supposed to, study chapter three today. That is the plan for today. We were supposed to study chapter three,
1: We
0: but
1: didn't.
0: we did not.
1: Oh, interesting. So that tense right there in the past changes it completely.
0: Yes, it does.
1: Okay, but I think we hit a snag. Okay, so if you hit a snag with the installation, a snag is spelled SNAG, what is going on?
0: It means that you could not make progress because of a problem. Something stopped you. And it's usually something small. So this word snag, SNAG, like you said, is whenever your clothing catches on like a hook or something sharp, and it makes a small hole where it pulls out the fiber, the cotton, right? That is a snag on your clothing. It's small, but it kind of either stops you from walking or it ruins your clothes,
1: Oh, yes.
0: right? So that hit a snag is, it's small, but it still stopped us.
1: And I tell you got to be very careful with like hand-woven sweaters.
0: Yeah, a sweater, and you walk by
1: Oh.
0: like a brick wall,
1: Yeah,
0: and
1: and it snagged.
0: it catches, it hits a snag.
1: Oh no. All right. So then Miriam says, "Yeah, it looks like we'll need some guidance to learn the ropes properly." Okay, so they hit a snag, they don't can't figure out the installation, so they need to learn the ropes properly.
0: Yes. Learn the ropes means to learn how something works, mm-hmm. how something functions. Mm-hmm. It could be a system.

0: or a company. I believe this phrase comes from sailing, like a sailboat.
1: Right.
0: The sailors had to learn which rope pulled which sail and which way they needed to pull it so that they could go forward.
1: Yeah.
0: They were learning how the boat worked. So, in the same way, when you're learning the ropes of a company, you're learning how the company functions. Or if you learn the ropes of a program, you're learning how to use the program for what it was intended to do.
1: Okay, very good. And Keith says, I guess this is our chance to break new ground and figure out the best way to use it. So it's our chance to break new ground. Why are we talking about ground?
0: Yeah, this is when you are developing something new. So, in business, if you're breaking new ground, you're often finding a new product or a new innovation that hasn't been done before. So, we live in the Seoul metropolitan area, right?
1: Right.
0: In the general area, there's not a lot of new ground. Most of the ground has buildings, and there have been buildings on that ground
1: For a long
0: for a
1: time.
0: long time. If you were to go out into the countryside and build a new building, you would be breaking new ground because there was never a building on that ground.
1: All right.
0: It's like you were starting an entire new city,
1: Yeah.
0: all your own.
1: It's interesting because this word can be used as an adjective, like groundbreaking. It's
0: Yes.
1: like technology, groundbreaking technology. Technology that's never been around before.
0: It's revolutionary.
1: Revolutionary, that's right. So if you break new ground, it's just like you're doing something completely new.
0: Yeah.
1: Okay, what does Miriam say?
0: It's going to be pretty frustrating, but exciting at the same time.
1: So, and Keith says, once we get past the learning phase, the workflow should improve a lot. Okay, so first, when you are exposed to new technology, it's difficult. It's frustrating. How do you do this? But once you learn everything, what happens? The workflow should improve.
0: Yes.
1: So that's our power vocab, workflow. It's one word.
0: Right. It's a compound noun, as we say, two words that are put together. First, we have work, which we know,
1: We know.
0: flow, as in like water or a river flowing, right? But we use this word to talk about how things progress. What is the general process that is used in the workplace? So oftentimes you'll see those maps that have step one, and there's a box, and it goes to an arrow, and then it goes to another box, and then it says, okay, go here, and you go to another box. That's your workflow chart showing you how work is supposed to progress.
1: Okay, so here, work will go more quickly.
0: Yeah.
1: Yeah, you'll be able to, save time.
0: Good flow,
1: Good
0: no
1: flow.
0: blockage.
1: That's right.
0: Yeah.
1: Okay. And Miriam says, absolutely, that's the whole point of the software upgrade. And isn't it true that all this new technology, even AI, we are hoping that it will improve the workflow?
0: Hopefully.
1: Hopefully.
0: Otherwise, why use it?
1: Why do it? Okay, let's go ahead and listen to that one more time.
2: We're supposed to start using the new user interface today, but I think we hit a snag with the installation.
3: Yeah. It looks like we'll need some guidance to learn the ropes properly.
2: I guess this is our chance to break new ground and figure out the best way to use it.
3: It's going to be pretty frustrating, but exciting at the same time.
2: Once we get past the learning phase, the workflow should improve a lot.
3: Absolutely. That's the whole point of the software upgrade.
1: It's time for Power Note. We're on pages 34 and 35. If you hit a snag, it means that you come across an unexpected problem or obstacle. Okay. Did the restaurant opening go smoothly?
0: Not really. We hit a snag with the credit card payment system.
1: Yeah. So when you're opening a restaurant, like a lot of things could go wrong. You could hit a snag in the kitchen.
0: Yes.
1: Maybe the stoves don't work. The
0: Yeah.
1: gas is not coming
0: The
1: out.
0: refrigerator
1: The refrigerator.
0: turned off and now everything's melted.
1: I have watched so many like drama series and movies about the
0: Oh,
1: kitchen.
0: yeah.
1: Like this is real, okay?
0: Yeah.
1: I almost finished with the report when I hit a snag with a data analysis.
0: Yeah, there was something wrong with the data.

0: data. Now you've got to recheck it,
1: Yeah.
0: make sure the sources are right.
1: That's right.
0: It seems like a small thing, but it's like it stops the entire process, even if the actual problem is small.
1: Yeah, and that's a very good point. I was just going to ask you, how big or small is the snag?
0: Well, so technically, with this phrasing, the snag should be small. However, sometimes native speakers will use this to downplay
1: Downplay.
0: a big problem.
1: Yeah.
0: Let's say, I don't know, the president has a meeting somewhere,
1: And they hit a
0: and it's
1: snag.
0: like, oh, we hit a snag. What is it? We've lost the president. Like losing the president would not be a small, like,
1: Like
0: we don't know where the president
1: where did
0: is.
1: he go? We
0: Where
1: can't find
0: we
1: him.
0: can't find him or
1: Okay.
0: her.
1: Okay.
0: Yeah, so it might be a big problem, but you're trying to make it sound smaller by using this phrase, hit a snag.
1: That is a very good point. And sometimes this also happens in the office. Like there's a huge problem. We hit a snag with a negotiation.
0: Oh, what happened?
1: They're backing out of the deal.
0: That's not a snag.
1: Yeah.
0: That's a total disaster.
1: That's right.
0: Yeah.
1: Okay. All right. So, learn the ropes means to become familiar with how things work or how to do a job, to learn something new in the office.
0: Yes.
1: Okay. How's your first day going?
0: Pretty well. I'm starting to learn the ropes with the system.
1: Yeah. This is often used for people who start a new job and they really kind of have to figure out how to do their job.
0: Yes.
1: It takes a few weeks to learn the ropes at a new job.
0: Yeah, it usually does. You know, where's the bathroom? Where's the coffee machine?
1: That's right.
0: Those are the basic things. And then you get the more like, where's the accounting
1: Yeah.
0: department?
1: Yeah. Who's the person that I should be careful of?
0: Yeah. Oh, good point. Because sometimes it's not just the actual work you have to learn, it's the interpersonal
1: Oh,
0: relationships.
1: very important.
0: The politics of a workplace can also be involved in learning the ropes.
1: Right. So these sort of things help you navigate your new job by knowing, okay, who's the real boss? Who should I really look out for? Like, who makes all the decisions? These are very important.
0: Maybe more important
1: I agree.
0: than how to make a spreadsheet. Honestly.
1: I agree. Those interpersonal relationships are everything sometimes.
0: Yes, they
1: Yeah.
0: are.
1: All right. So, Cameron, is this the only place, like in the office, where we can learn the ropes? Is there another context where we can use this expression?
0: Usually, learn the ropes is some type of organization or group.
1: Yeah.
0: So it could be in school, learning the ropes at maybe you're in a club,
1: Yeah.
0: you know, and you have to learn the ropes with how the club does things,
1: Sure.
0: the activities that they have.
1: Yeah. Or a new teacher. Or a substitute teacher who comes in and they have to take over for 1 month. They got to hurry and learn the ropes.
0: Right, yeah. But it is usually some sort of task-related thing. I don't know if you would use learn the ropes with your home. Like you move to a
1: No.
0: new home and yeah, you do have to learn like, oh, you know, how am I going to do the laundry? Like, you know, the bathroom and the cleaning schedule.
1: Right.
0: Those are task-related things, but I don't think that learn the ropes is appropriate here.
1: I agree.
0: Yeah.
1: Okay, very good. Okay, the next expression is to break new ground, which means to do something innovative or pioneering, something new, something revolutionary.
0: Yes.
1: Okay, this building project looks different from anything we've done before.
0: Yes, we're really breaking new ground here, both literally and figuratively.
1: Oh, what do you mean by literally?
0: So literally means the actual meaning of the word. So like we said with the building a home out in the countryside, there's never been a building on that ground.
1: Right.
0: It is new ground that you're digging into. So
1: Right.
0: that's the literal meaning of this term.
1: All right. The company is breaking new ground in renewable energy.
0: They have new projects,
1: Oh,
0: new
1: yeah.
0: technology that they're
1: Yeah.
0: using.
1: Yeah, that's right. So, and this is really, it's kind of like they're pioneers. And what is a pioneer?
0: A pioneer is someone who goes into wild land.
1: Yeah.
0: It is unsettled land, at least by humans. Mm-hmm. And they are the first

0: humans to go and build a house.
1: Yeah. So I do feel like it's the wild, wild west back in American history.
0: Yeah.
1: When people were traveling towards the west and certain places were not inhabited by people. So they're literally breaking new ground.
0: Yeah.
1: Yeah.
0: Mm. I mean, historically, there may have been some people,
1: sure,
0: but not a lot.
1: Like, not a lot.
0: It was a lot of grass.
1: Yeah. Of course, there were the Native Americans,
0: yeah,
1: who resided in certain areas. But there were, America is such a big place that there were lots of places that were just, they're breaking new ground.
0: Yeah. You could yell and no one would hear you.
1: Yeah.
0: No one would see you.
1: Yeah. Reminds me of the movie Far and Away with Tom Cruise and Nicole Kidman.
0: Oh, I don't know that one.
1: Okay, check it out.
0: I was thinking, okay, Little House on the Prairie.
1: Little House on the Prairie. There,
0: yeah,
1: you go.
0: Yeah.
1: All right. We were supposed to, and you brought up an excellent point. If it's in the past, we were. This is what we were supposed to do, but we didn't. We were supposed to go to a soccer game, but it rained.
0: Wah, wah. We were supposed to meet my parents for lunch, but they had car trouble.
1: Okay, great. And workflow, do check out the definition on page 36 and make sure to stop by
0: Audio Ohakdang
1: and subscribe for a very small monthly fee. All right, very good. 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
0: Bye-bye.

0: My hotel reservation fell through, and I thought I was out of luck. It was 10 p.m., and they were fully booked, so I freaked out for a second. But then, out of the blue, they upgraded me to a suite. Talk about a plot twist. Imagine a solo traveler having all this space to himself. I'm sipping wine and pretending I'm a billionaire living my best life. 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
1: Mondays to Saturdays, 6 a.m. This is Easy Writing. All right, that is a wrap for this week. 정말 수고 많으셨습니다.
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2: Writing부터 speaking까지
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0: 영어 회화 Level 3 Power English.
1: Welcome to the show, everybody.
0: Hello, everyone. I'm Kristen
1: And
0: Cho.
1: I'm Cameron Word.
0: Cameron, we're going to talk about stress today. Let's
1: Okay.
0: get to it, okay? How is your stress level these days?
1: It is always high. But I think
0: Really?
1: I'm an anxious person. I think I'm always, I have a, even whenever it's vacation for me,
0: You're still
1: I'm just
0: stressed.
1: stressed. It's just the way I am.
0: That's interesting. My stress level is dependent on my circumstance.
1: Okay.
0: I don't tend to be anxious or stress out, which is, I think, one of the reasons why I survive.
1: Oh, that's how you go to sleep so easily.
0: Oh, this is amazing. You know, this is what keeps me alive, Cameron. And I just recently talked to my cousin about this. I'm like, because she's got, you know, like sometimes she tosses and turns. And I'm like, I'm out.
1: Lucky you, Kristen.
0: Yeah, but it's because maybe, I don't know, it's my personality or maybe it's a survival mode. I don't know what it is. Because if I don't sleep with the circumstances, you know, taking care of everything, the house, then I probably would die, really. If I didn't have my sleep.
1: Goodness. Well,
0: Okay.
1: it is, there's a lot of stress in the world, and today we're going to talk about it being on the
0: Yeah,
1: rise.
0: so we know that everybody has stress all
1: Yes.
0: the time, but apparently it is on the rise around the world. People are being more stressed.
1: Yes.
0: I believe it.
1: Oh yeah.
0: Yeah. You can see why,
1: Oh yeah, just
0: right?
1: watch the news
0: That's
1: for
0: right.
1: 5 minutes and
0: It's
1: you'll
0: just
1: know why.
0: crazy. Okay. All right, here's some expressions that we're going to cover. If something is on the rise,
1: It is currently increasing. It is going up, up, up.
0: okay. How about to step in?
1: To step in means you were not involved in something, but now you are becoming involved. You're including yourself in something.
0: Okay. And if you keep up with?
1: Means you are matching in some way. You're matching the level, the strength, the speed. You're keeping up.
0: Okay, very good. Let's see how these expressions are played out in the article.
2: Recent reports highlight several growing social and health concerns around the world. Stress levels among middle-aged adults are on the rise, especially as people struggle to balance work demands with family responsibilities. Experts warn that long-term stress can negatively affect both physical and mental health. At the same time, governments are starting to step in to regulate artificial intelligence, hoping to protect jobs that are vulnerable to replacement by automation. This fear, combined with rising housing costs, continues to create pressure on middle-aged adults, with many struggling to keep up with their monthly expenses. Specialists believe these trends are all connected and that economic changes play a role in many of today's challenges.
0: Okay, the article for today is on page 38. Let's begin. Recent reports highlight several growing social and health concerns around the world. Okay, yes,

0: It is true. Social, health, worries, everywhere in the world. Stress levels among middle-aged adults are on the rise, especially as people struggle to balance work demands with family responsibilities. Okay, I can attest to this. I'm an example of this, okay? So, middle-aged adults, stress levels are on the rise.
1: On the rise means they are increasing.
0: Okay.
1: They're going up.
0: All right. I do feel, is there any sort of nuance with this expression, on the rise? Like, I do feel it was kind of high, but it is just like edging higher and higher and higher.
1: So it is a little vague. Mm. You don't know if they're, it's low, but it's on the rise.
0: Yeah.
1: Or if it's high and it's on the rise. You don't usually know.
0: Yeah.
1: However, on the rise usually feels like it's something worrisome, something concerning.
0: Mm-hmm.
1: So sometimes you might hear this, it's still low, but we're getting a little worried because it's increasing.
0: That's right.
1: Here, we don't have that. I do think that it's probably already high, and you are saying, okay, it's increasing.
0: It's increasing.
1: And we're a little worried about it.
0: That's right. Stress levels are getting really high. And it's because they're balancing work and family responsibilities. Let's continue.
1: Experts warn that long-term stress can negatively affect both physical and mental health.
0: Okay, so long-term stress, meaning that you have, that stress level has been high for years.
1: Yes.
0: Okay, they can negatively affect both physical and mental health. That is our power pattern today. And why is this a power pattern, both mental or both physical and mental health?
1: Yes. So our listeners might think this is an odd choice, but I, and I'm sure you as well, hear and see this phrase all the time. Often it is with these health-related articles or conversations, both physical and mental health.
0: Mm-hmm.
1: One extra thing to add is that it is often in this order.
0: Oh, so not both mental and physical?
1: You can say it that way.
0: Yeah.
1: Everyone will understand you. But I think most native speakers, in the same way we just say like black and white.
0: Yeah. We don't say white and black.
1: Yes. I think the more common order is both physical and mental health.
0: Mm-hmm. Physical comes first.
1: Yeah.
0: I do feel.
1: I don't know why.
0: I don't know.
1: It's just the order that we chose.
0: Isn't that interesting?
1: Yeah.
0: Okay.
1: Yeah.
0: So maybe because we expect physical effects. Like, that's the first thing that we can feel.
1: Right.
0: But after that, there's also mental effects as well.
1: Yeah.
0: Maybe
1: and I think that if we think of health, we first think of physical health.
0: Physical. That's right.
1: And the mental health is the second thing we think about.
0: That's right. Okay. Let's continue.
1: At the same time, governments are starting to step in to regulate artificial intelligence, hoping to protect jobs that are vulnerable to replacement by automation.
0: Okay. At the same time, the governments are starting to step in. Okay. Why are they stepping in?
1: So they were outside of the situation. Mm-hmm. They weren't doing anything. They were letting this artificial intelligence or this technology do whatever it wanted to do.
0: Mm-hmm.
1: But on the side, they were saying, I don't know, this is getting kind of bad.
0: Yeah.
1: I think we need to do something.
0: Right.
1: Right. Mm-hmm. So when you step into a situation, you're saying, I don't like this. I'm going to change it. I'm going to stop it. I am going to try to influence it or take responsibility.
0: Right. So when there's a situation and it's getting out of control, or it's like, ooh, the problem is escalating, getting worse. Like, you step in. You have to, like, you have no choice but to step in and help alleviate or, you know, get rid of this problem.
1: Right.
0: Yeah.
1: So parents can step in like children are fighting.
0: Yeah. Siblings. Yeah.
1: You know, siblings are fighting or doing something.
0: Yeah.
1: Or like teachers can step in.
0: Mm-hmm.
1: Yeah. So any often bad situation that you see, I'm going to try and correct this or stop

0: the bad thing, you can say that you're stepping in.
1: All right. And the reason why they're stepping in is because they want to make sure that they can protect jobs from AI. So protect people and their jobs being replaced by AI.
0: Yeah.
1: And here, by automation.
0: Yes.
1: Okay. So automation, AI, what's the difference?
0: So AI is very much software-based, right? It's about the computer thinking.
1: Right.
0: Automation is a bigger term talking about work that is done without humans needed, without like, human input.
1: Like robots?
0: Yeah, robots. Mm-hmm. So think of factories. Back in the old days, factories had a lot of people in them,
1: sure,
0: right?
1: Sure.
0: Now you go to many factories, there are no
1: people.
0: Very few people.
1: Very few.
0: It's all robots.
1: It's like if you had 10 employees, maybe you have one.
0: Yeah, that is automation.
1: That's it. Okay. All right. This fear combined with rising housing costs continues to create pressure on middle-aged adults, with many struggling to keep up with their monthly expenses. Yeah. So to keep up with your monthly expenses, things are getting very expensive, rising costs, energy costs, inflation. So if you're keeping up with monthly expenses, what does this mean?
0: You are matching the speed that your expenses are going up. We don't expect prices to stay at the same level all the time, right?
1: Right.
0: I think we all kind of understand a little bit over time, we should expect these prices to go up. And if you're keeping up with expenses, your pay, your salary or, you know, monthly or however you're getting paid, it kind of matches that, right?
1: Right.
0: You'd say your payments, your income keeps up with your expenses. However, because of inflation or maybe you got a reduction in your salary, it's not able to keep up with.
1: Yeah.
0: It cannot match that increase, cannot match that speed.
1: So if you can't keep up with your monthly expenses, in other words, you cannot pay some of your monthly expenses.
0: You don't have the money.
1: You don't have the money. Okay. Specialists believe these trends are all connected and that economic changes play a role in many of today's challenges. So these are some of the reasons why people's stress levels are so high. And it is true. This is not just a generic thing. This is not kind of a general statement, but yeah, things are just getting more expensive.
0: Yep.
1: Okay. Let's go ahead and listen to that one more time.
2: Recent reports highlight several growing social and health concerns around the world. Stress levels among middle-aged adults are on the rise, especially as people struggle to balance work demands with family responsibilities. Experts warn that long-term stress can negatively affect both physical and mental health. At the same time, governments are starting to step in to regulate artificial intelligence, hoping to protect jobs that are vulnerable to replacement by automation. This fear, combined with rising housing costs, continues to create pressure on middle-aged adults, with many struggling to keep up with their monthly expenses. Specialists believe these trends are all connected and that economic changes play a role in many of today's challenges.
1: Okay, let's turn to page 40. It's time for Power Note and look at some example sentences. If something is on the rise, it's increasing and becoming more common over time.
0: Yeah.
1: Okay. Why is everyone talking about the weather lately?
0: Because the chance of a bad storm season is on the rise.
1: Okay, the chances is on the rise. There's a higher chance of a bad storm season. All right, interest in online learning is on the rise.
0: Yeah. I will say I personally feel this expression is slightly negative most of the time.
1: I agree.
0: However, that second example you just read, it isn't necessarily interest on the online learning is on the rise. Mm-hmm. That can be seen as a positive thing.
1: Sure.
0: It feels like there is a tsunami coming, though.
1: Yeah.
0: Like the water levels are rising.
1: I do feel that. That's a great visual.
0: Yeah.
1: Like

0: Like the water just keeps going up, up, up, up,
1: Yeah.
0: right? And so here, interest in online learning is on the rise, or say, for example, what else could be on the rise? Like
1: Crime.
0: crime. I was just thinking that.
1: Voice phishing is on the rise.
0: Yes,
1: Yeah.
0: yes. So you do feel this threat is getting bigger and bigger and bigger.
1: Yeah.
0: Yeah.
1: It's not always a negative thing. It could be popularity being on the rise, but I say it does lean in a more negative direction most of the time.
0: Agreed. All right. If you step in, it means that you get involved in a situation to help or fix the problem because it is getting out of control.
1: Yes.
0: Okay. What happened when the system stopped working?
1: The IT team stepped in right away and fixed it.
0: That's right. Yeah. You got to get the professionals,
1: Yeah.
0: you got to get the experts, or you got to get the person with authority to come in.
1: Yeah.
0: All right. The referee had to step in when the argument between the players got worse.
1: Oh, you know, whenever you're watching like a baseball game
0: Or a soccer
1: or a
0: game.
1: soccer game and like the teams
0: They start fighting.
1: they run at each
0: Yeah,
1: other.
0: or I like, you know, ice hockey. Hockey
1: Yes.
0: players are notorious for
1: Yeah.
0: fighting. Yeah.
1: Yeah. And then the referee or the umpire has to
0: Yeah.
1: step in,
0: Yeah.
1: has to go into the middle and try and stop the fight.
0: Right. And
1: Yeah.
0: sometimes when you've got like five players on each side, it's hard to step in and stop the fight.
1: Yeah.
0: You could get hurt.
1: It's true.
0: Yeah.
1: It's not always fighting. Sometimes, for example, I remember when I was young, I had to paint a room. I was helping my dad paint,
0: Okay.
1: and I was getting paint everywhere. It was not going well. So my father
0: Oh,
1: had to step
0: he
1: in.
0: had to. Okay, give me
1: Give me the
0: that.
1: brush. Give me the roller. Cameron, you can't. I don't know how. I think I was 9 or 10. I don't know
0: Oh,
1: why my dad gave me the roller,
0: right.
1: but I was just doing it all wrong.
0: Well, he just wanted to teach you something, but yeah, sometimes, you know, the parent has to step in. Okay.
1: Can't do it just yet. Yeah.
0: All right, to keep up with something.
1: Means to match the pace or the speed that something is often increasing, usually how we say it.
0: All right. Did you see what happened overseas yesterday?
1: You'll have to be more specific because it's hard to keep up with everything in the news.
0: Yeah, a lot of things going on in the news. If you want to keep up with the news, you got to read it at least for a couple of hours every day.
1: Yeah. It's impossible. We have
0: Impossible.
1: 24-hour news now.
0: That's
1: Yeah.
0: right. It's hard to keep up with new technology.
1: Yeah.
0: True. Yeah, it is hard. All right. Both physical and mental health is our power pattern. So usually this is something that we see so often. So I have designated it as a pattern. Okay. Meditation is good for both physical and mental health.
1: Oh. Not getting enough sleep is bad for both physical and mental health.
0: Yeah, definitely. Oh my gosh, if I can't sleep,
1: Yeah.
0: you know what happens. I tell you, my whole family is scared of
1: Oh.
0: mom. Like, don't interrupt her sleep.
1: Mama needs her sleep.
0: I always, with my son, I'm like, I got, you know, I need my sleep. Please leave.
1: Good. A
0: All
1: good rule to have in the house, yeah.
0: right. All right. Our power vocab is the word automation, which is basically, you know, you've got like, think of robots.
1: Robots or even software, you
0: Software.
1: don't need the human to do the job.
0: Okay, very good. Do check out the definition on page 42 and stop by
1: Udyo
0: Audio
1: ohak dong.
0: Hakdang. All right, guys, thank you so much for studying with us all week. Have a great weekend and make sure to come back on Monday.
1: Bye-bye.

0: Good morning and welcome to EBS FM Morning Special, Your Morning Energy. It's Saturday the 6th of June and I'm your host, Choi Soo-jin. Today we observe our nation's 71st Memorial Day, honouring the profound sacrifices of the soldiers and patriots who defended our freedom. Now, historically tied to the traditional solar term of Manjong, which is also today, Memorial Day is marked by flags flying at half staff and a nationwide siren at 10 a.m. It's a powerful morning reminder that the peace we share today was built on the courage of yesterday. Well, let me also tell you what we have in store for you today. 우선 1부는 월요일부터 목요일까지 방송된 모닝 헤드라인 뉴스를 선별해서 다시 들으실 수 있도록 준비했고요. 그 뒤를 이어 2부에서는 뉴욕타임스 기사들이죠. 바로 월요일과 화요일에 방송됐던 뉴스 커버리지를 다시 들으실 수 있습니다. 그럼 토요일 위켄드 스페셜 지금부터 시작합니다. 위켄드 스페셜 on EBS FM Morning Special. 'You're listening to the weekend edition of Morning Special. Let's start our review. 자, 월요일에 방송됐던 헤드라인입니다. Scientists found new benefits of beetroot juice. Here's the headline.
1: A study from the University of Exeter in the UK finds that consistent consumption of beetroot juice significantly lowers blood pressure in older adults by promoting oral microbiota changes that enhance vascular health.
2: 영국 엑세터 대학 연구진이 비트 주스를 꾸준히 마신 고령층에서 혈압이 눈에 띄게 낮아졌다는 연구 결과를 내놨습니다. 이는 주스 섭취에 따른 구강 미생물 환경의 변화가 혈관 건강을 개선하는 효과를 낸 것으로 분석됐습니다.
1: Yeah. So this study showed that beetroot juice, which is very high in nitrates, what it does is it altered the oral microbial environment and blood pressure of older adults, because what they did was they asked participants to consume beetroot juice twice daily for 2 weeks, and they took part in a comparative trial by drinking a beverage with the nitrates removed. And the results show that both younger and older participants experienced changes in their oral bacterial composition, but a significant reduction in blood pressure was also observed only among older adults, which was very interesting.
2: 그래요. 우리는 비트라고 하는데 영어로는 beetroot. 라고 하죠. 이 beetroot juice를 계속 마셨더니 there was a significant or notable change, a positive change in older adults. Not so much in younger adults.
1: Yeah, because nitrates or nitric oxide helps dilate blood vessels and improve blood flow. And since the ability to generate this declines as we age, researchers explain that beetroot juice may help compensate for the decline in these microbiomes.
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0: 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Let's have a look at consistent consumption of beetroot juice.
1: Yeah, so when you consume something, you're in this case you're eating it, but you can also be purchasing something like a good or a service or any sort of resource. And if you do that for a regular sort of steady amount of time, it's consistent.
0: Consistent. 지속적으로 꾸준히 무언가를 하는 것을 consistent라고 하죠. 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So, when it comes to learning a language, consistency is key. You can't improve overnight.
1: Right. You don't want these spikes or these fluctuations, much like investing. When you're investing money, they say you should invest consistently instead of just putting a lump sum of money and trying to time the market.
0: Okay. 자, 그런 이제 꾸준히 하는 거. 그다음에 consumption은 소비라는 의미가 있지만 여기서는 섭취예요. 그래서 consistent consumption of beetroot juice. 비트 주스를 꾸준히 마시는 것. 자, 그다음에는 그것이 이제 특히 고령층에서는 혈압을 낮추는 데 도움이 된다라는 연구 결과가 나왔는데요. This enhances vascular health.
1: Yeah, when you enhance, you're improving something. It could be the quality of something, but it could also be the value of something, how effective something is.
0: Vascular health는 혈관 건강이고요. 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
1: Yeah, so micro, micro, meaning very small, and biota, biota. And bio, we know, it's the root form for life, right? As in biology. So microbiota, we're talking about all the living sort of microorganisms, things like bacteria, viruses, fungi, that inhabit or are in a specific environment.
0: 아, 그래요. 그래서 우리 체내에 있는 미생물들을 마이크로바이오타라고 하는데 여기서는 구체적으로 입속에 있는 마이크로바이오타, 구강 미생물 환경을 얘기하고 있습니다. 다시 한번 읽어볼게요. A study from the University of Exeter in the UK finds that consistent consumption of beetroot juice significantly lowers blood pressure in older adults by promoting oral microbiota changes that enhance vascular health. Another headline from Monday. We discovered that Korean PC bangs are increasing in popularity. Let's have a listen to that headline as well.
1: Korean PC bangs, or 24/7 internet cafes, are rapidly emerging as a popular tourist attraction for foreign visitors who are drawn to these venues to experience a vibrant esports culture while enjoying an extensive variety of unique food options.
0: 24시간 운영되는 인터넷 카페인 한국 PC방이 외국인 관광객들 사이에서 새로운 관광 코스로 주목받고 있다는 소식입니다. 이들은 PC방에서 e스포츠 문화를 경험하는 것은 물론 다양하고 독특한 먹거리도 맛볼 수 있다는 점에 이끌리는 것으로 전해졌습니다.
1: Yeah, we talked about how the number of foreign tourists increased during the first quarter, but they're also opening their wallets because it showed, according to the Korea Tourism Organization, foreign tourist spending in the first quarter reached over nearly 4.2 trillion won, and that's up 24% compared to last year. So it's not just that they're coming and seeing things, but they're also experiencing things too, like PC bangs, like norebangs, and I always like to experience cultures when I visit a new place, and PC bungs are becoming more and more popular.
0: Yeah, I think that's the biggest difference between Hallyu these days and in the past. It's that people want to experience the normal things that Koreans do, as opposed to just going to the tourist attractions. Because
1: Especially
0: of,
1: for
0: yeah.
1: repeat visitors, right?
0: Repeat visitors,
1: Yeah.
0: yes, exactly.

0: When was the last time you went to a PC Bang? Do you remember?
1: So I'm
0: Was
1: not
0: it
1: a big,
0: recently?
1: I'm not a big, you know, gamer.
0: Okay.
1: So I really don't go to PC Bangs. And this is sort of a trend worldwide. Aside from Korea, internet cafes are very hard to find now because
0: A lot
1: people
0: of
1: have
0: them
1: their,
0: closed down.
1: a lot of them closed down because people have smartphones now. But there's a unique culture here in Korea that still make PC Bangs very attractive, I
0: Yeah,
1: think.
0: exactly. I think the last time I went was probably about 20 years ago. But I don't play computer games. So for me, it was mostly to enroll in certain classes because the computers in the PC bangs, they are so much faster than the ones at home. And if you want to buy a ticket or if you want to enroll in a popular course at school, then the PC bang computers are a little bit better than the ones at home.
1: You need the
0: So
1: quang click, as they call it, right?
0: Yes,
1: All right.
0: exactly. 그래요. 자, PC방이 이렇게 인기입니다. 영어로 다양하게 표현을 할수 있어요. 그냥 PC방이라고 하기도 해요, 요즘에. 그렇지만 또 다른 말로 설명을 한다면, The 24/7 Internet Cafes.
1: Yeah, meaning that they're open all the time, all throughout the day, continuously without stopping, is how we describe something that is 24/7. We just say 24/7.
0: 24/7. 자, 24시간 주 7일. 그러니까 늘 항상이라는 뜻인데요. 영어로는 24, 그다음에 slash 7 이렇게 쓰고 발음할 때는 24/7 이렇게 발음을 합니다.
1: Or you can go one step further and just say 24/7, 365, right?
0: Oh,
1: Or
0: yes.
1: go, yeah,
0: Although
1: that's longer,
0: yeah,
1: but
0: 24/7 already means that, but
1: to
0: yeah.
1: reinforce if you wanna,
0: You could
1: right?
0: do that. Yes, absolutely. 그렇죠. 그래서 그냥 늘 뭐뭐하다라는 거를 강조하기 위해서 또더 강조하기 위해서는 365일까지도 뭐 덧붙여도 돼요. 좀 redundant 하지만 우리가 강조하는 것들은 다 redundant 한걸 붙이는 거죠. 자, 그다음에 vibrant.
1: Vibrant, V-I-B-R-A-N-T, meaning full of energy, life, or just activity, right?
0: Exactly. 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
1: So,
0: 묘사하고 있네요.
1: yeah, like colors can be very vibrant, right?
0: Yes.
1: But also things like the nightlife scene in Seoul could be very vibrant as well.
0: Exactly. And mukbangs at PC bangs are popping up here and there on social media. And people will eat ramyeon with, I don't know, maybe a fried egg on top in the PC bang with the headphones. And then they'll just shoot themselves, as in re recording themselves. And I guess this is quite fascinating for people to see overseas.
1: And what's funny is mukbang, the
0: Yeah.
1: bang, is
0: Yeah.
1: different from the bang in PC bang, right?
0: 아, 그렇죠. 그 먹방의 방은 방송이고 PC방의 방은 방이니까.
1: But I've seen
0: 그렇죠.
1: foreigners confuse that
0: Ah,
1: sometimes.
0: it can be confusing. It sounds the same. 동음이어네요. 외국인의 입장에서 볼 때는. 자, 다시 읽어보겠습니다. Korean PC bangs or 24/7 internet cafes are rapidly emerging as a popular tourist attraction for foreign visitors who are drawn to these venues to experience a vibrant e-sports culture. While enjoying an extensive variety of unique food options. 자, 이어서 화요일에 방송됐던 헤드라인입니다. Rising global temperatures may cause venomous snakes to migrate to populated areas. Here's the headline.
2: A WHO-led study warns that rising temperatures and human encroachment could push billions of people into high-risk zones as deadly snake species migrate into densely populated areas by 2050 and 2090.
0: This is a snake-related headline. 최근 세계보건기구 WHO가 주도한 연구에서 기온 상승과 인간의 서식지 침범 때문에 오는 2025년과 2090년에는 위험한 독사종들이 인구 밀집 지역으로 이동하게 되고 그 결과 수십억 명의 사람들이 독사와 마주치는 위험에 노출될 가능성이 제기됐습니다. So you could get bit by a poisonous snake and
2: Yes.
0: anywhere, I guess.
2: Well, certainly in countries where they do have these dangerous, highly venomous
0: Ah,
2: snakes. So we're
0: right.
2: talking about North America, for example. They have the cottonmouth moccasins. In Asia, in some countries, we have the crates. In Europe, we've got the vipers. In Africa, there's the black mambas. And the worry is that they're projected to move into areas where

0: grams of sugar. It's 91% water, and it makes for a really good snack. It's much better than a sugary drink or you know, having a chocolate bar. Have yourself a cup of watermelon or a plate of watermelon. And it's also packed with lycopene. And lycopene is really good for protecting your cells. It's got more than other fruit and vegetables. So it's really good news. It's also for men. It's very good at blocking the development of prostate cancer, which is something all men as they get old should be worried about. But watermelon is going to help protect you. It helps relax your blood vessels. It helps improve your blood flow. It helps lower your blood pressure and your cholesterol levels. Quite frankly, we all need to be eating more watermelon.
1: Well, there are many ways of eating watermelon, and you mentioned diced watermelon earlier on. 수박을 먹는 방법 중에 이렇게 세모난 모양으로 잡아서 먹을 수도 있고요. 그다음에 다이스트라는 거는요, 이게 작은 네모난 모양으로 잘게 썰어서 먹는 걸 얘기하죠.
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1: 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That's the first thing that comes to mind when I think of watermelon.
0: Yes, and the word quench itself is pretty much like the meaning, Quench. If something quenches your thirst, it gives you all the liquid that you needed. It makes your thirst go away. So if we quench thirst or quench desires, we are satisfied,
1: Oh,
0: or
1: do
0: our
1: you say
0: thirst
1: quench
0: is satisfied.
1: desires as
0: You
1: well?
0: can do,
1: I
0: yes.
1: see, right.
0: Yeah.
1: Quench하고 thirst는 둘이 짝꿍처럼 많이 붙어 다니는 단어예요. 갈증을 해소하다. 그래서 watermelon is great for quenching your thirst.
0: Yes.
1: 갈증 해소에 너무 좋죠. Because it is, I don't know how what the exact percentage is, but mostly water, I
0: It's
1: think.
0: 91% water.
1: Wow, okay, so there you go. Like cucumber is also very good for quenching your thirst.
0: They're like cousins, basically,
1: Yes.
0: watermelon and cucumber.
1: 그러게 말이에요. But we are focusing on watermelon, of course, here. And things that make you not be thirsty anymore,
0: Yes.
1: they quench your thirst.
0: They do. You don't quench your hunger, you quench your
1: No,
0: thirst.
1: that's right. Quench your thirst. 요두 단어가 같이 손잡고 많이 다닙니다. So what about dense nutritional profile?
0: We had densely populated in the
1: I
0: last
1: did,
0: headline, and
1: yes.
0: here dense means, again, there's a lot of something. And what is there a lot of? Nutrition. It's got a lot of nutritional value. We talk about something's profile, when we talk about a food's profile, a food's nutritional profile, that's the details of what's in it, what goodness it has in it.
1: 그래요. dense라는 단어가 또 나왔는데 여기서는 이제 밀도가 높다 그러면은 좀 어색하고요. 풍부하다. 이런 정도로 해석을 하는 게 좋겠죠. Nutritional profile. 영양 성분이 풍부하다. 다시 읽어보겠습니다. New research suggests that watermelon could do more than quench your thirst. It may help improve heart health, fight cancer, and even aid weight loss due to its dense nutritional profile. Well, let's take a song break. We're now going to listen to Natalie Cole, Unforgettable.

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1: 'Let's continue with our weekly review. This is from Wednesday. New data show that we could see record high temperatures within the next 5 years. 헤드라인 다시 듣겠습니다.
2: The World Meteorological Organization has warned that global temperatures will likely hit record highs by next year, with a five-year average through 2030 projected to rise up to 1.9 degrees Celsius above pre-industrial levels.
1: 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Tell us about this report.
2: Yes, it's a bit frightening if you think about it because it's already very hot. But yes, the agency is estimating that temperatures, global temperatures, are expected to remain near record highs over the next 5 years. They're saying that there's an 86% chance that at least 1 year between 2026 and 2030 will be hotter than 2024, which was the warmest year on record. It also projects a 91% probability that at least 1 year will exceed 1.5 degrees Celsius above pre-industrial levels. In 2024, global temperatures reached about 1.55 degrees Celsius above the 1850 to 1900. That's the pre-industrial level average, marking the first year to surpass the 1.5 degrees threshold linked to the Paris Agreement. And the report warned that continued warming could increase the risk of extreme weather events worldwide that we report on a lot of times on Morning Special.
1: 방금 전에 Paris Agreement, 파리 협정 얘기를 하셨어요. 실제로 이제 파리 협정에 의하면은 기후 재앙을 막기 위해서 이 일

0: 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And quick.
1: And I mean, I don't think we need a report. We probably
0: We
1: even
0: know
1: feel
0: it.
1: it.
0: Exactly. 자, 그러면 한번 표현을 보도록 하겠습니다. Something will likely hit a record high.
1: When you say something hits something, we're talking about like we're saying that it's highly probable that it will reach a target. It's almost certain to reach that specific number, goal, or perhaps a location as well.
0: 그래요. reach. 도달하다의 의미를 이 hit가 가지고 있습니다. 그래서 여기서 말하고 있는 global temperatures, 세계 기온이 will likely 이럴 가능성이 있습니다. hit 도달할 가능성이 있어요. record highs 기록적인 최고 기온을 거기에 도달할 가능성이 매우 높다. 빠르게는 뭐 내년 또 그럴 수 있다. 이런 좀 무서운 보고서 내용입니다. What about compared to pre-industrial levels?
1: So we mentioned a specific time frame. So it's from 1850 to 1900, and that's what climate scientists generally use to refer to as pre-industrial. And that's the baseline climate conditions, the average global temperatures, and maybe the atmospheric greenhouse gas concentrations that existed before the rise of heavy industrial manufacturing.
0: 그래요. 이제 pre anything, pre가 붙으면은 이전의라는 뜻이 있는데요. pre-industrial, 산업화 이전의 수준, levels. 그래요. 그럼 다시 한번 읽어보겠습니다. 지금 이 헤드라인에는 조금 전에 우리가 배웠던 through도 나와요. through 2030, 2030년까지. 자, 다시 읽어볼게요. The World Meteorological Organization has warned that global temperatures will likely hit record highs by next year, with the five-year average through 2030 projected to rise up to 1.9 degrees Celsius above pre-industrial levels. And it looks like Belgium is seeing potato prices drop to zero. Let's have a listen to the headline.
1: Belgium, the world's largest exporter of frozen fries, is struggling with a surplus of potato inventory following a bumper harvest, U.S. tariffs, and the Iran war, driving spot market prices for fries down to 0 euros per ton.
0: 세계 최대 냉동 감자튀김 수출국인 벨기에가 이례적인 풍작, 미국의 관세 정책, 중동 정세 불안 등으로 인해 감자 공급 과잉 사태에 직면하면서 감자튀김 가공용 감자의 현물 시장 가격이 톤당 0유로까지 떨어진 것으로 보도됐습니다. Right, so a few years ago, I believe the spot price of fries in Belgium was about 600 euros. That's 100만 원. Now it's 0 euros.
1: Does that
0: What's
1: mean
0: going
1: it's
0: on?
1: free?
0: That means there's too much. They're basically having to just give it away or throw it away.
1: So basically they're saying that it's been a huge surplus year. It's a bumper crop across Europe, and they've created an estimated 5 million tons of surplus processing potatoes, and that's driven spot prices in Belgium down to zero, forcing some farmers to just discard unsold stock. And the oversupply has been compounded by weaker exports, with shipments to key markets such as the US and Saudi Arabia declining amid trade barriers and disruptions linked to the Middle East conflict. And rising energy costs have also increased refrigeration and transportation expenses for frozen potato products. And that has added on to the troubles as well. And industry experts are saying that changing consumer preferences and the growing use of appetite-suppressing drugs are further slowing global demand for French fries worldwide.
0: Yeah, definitely. 지금 감자가 너무

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1: Yeah, it's a huge loss.
0: 맞아요.
1: But I think that's it's it, the story fits in perfectly with our 무모한 문장.
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0: 없이.
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0: 그래요, 그래요. 자, 표현을 좀 보겠습니다. One of the reasons that potato prices have dropped so much is because there was a bumper harvest.
1: Right, bumper harvest. So this usually refers to an unusually large, abundant, or successful crop yield during a single growing season.
0: 그래요. Bumper harvest라는 건요, 풍작이라는 뜻입니다. And this is driving prices down.
1: Yeah. When you drive something down, we talked about drive earlier, and it means to push, right? So when you're driving something down, that's similar as well. It means to force like a price, a value, or amount, or a rate to decrease, usually through deliberate actions or market pressures.
0: drive라는 동사가 최소 지금 오늘 헤드라인에서 한세 번은 나온 것
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0: 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All of these things are driving potato prices down. 그냥 포테이토 프라이스는 아니고요. 이제 스팟 마켓 프라이스라는 것은 현물 시장 가격이라는 뜻이 있습니다. 이건 그냥 외우면 될것 같고. I'm looking at frozen fries, of course.
1: Yeah, spot price. It's the current real-time market price.
0: 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Chewing your food thoroughly is really good for you. Let's have a listen.
2: Chewing food thoroughly acts as a vital blood pump for the brain, delivering cognitive and digestive benefits, including heightened memory, reduced stress, and enhanced calorie control, according to the BBC.
0: BBC 보도에 따르면 음식을 충분히 씹는 습관은 뇌로 공급되는 혈류량을 늘려 기억력 향상, 스트레스 완화, 칼로리 조절 능력 강화 등의 인지 및 소화 관련 이점을 가져다 주는 것으로 나타났습니다. You have to chew your rice properly.
2: Yeah, they say, you want to chew things 40 times is a number that's often cited.
0: That's a
2: Yeah,
0: lot.
2: it is a lot. And I guess it depends on what it is that you're chewing. If you're having porridge, then I'm sure you don't have to chew it that much. But yeah, if it's a tough piece of steak, then might want to chew it even more than 40 times.
0: 그러니까요. 우리 이제 부모님들이 밥 그렇게 삼키지 말고 꼭꼭 씹어 먹어라 하는 데는 다 일리가 있었네요. 이렇게 꼭꼭 천천히 씹어서 먹으면 기억력 향상에도 도움이 되고 혈류 증가, 집중력 향상, 스트레스 완화 된답니다.
2: Yeah, and they say the big reason is when you're chewing, not only are you using muscles, but your brain understands that you're in the motion of chewing. Therefore, you naturally release saliva into your mouth to be able to break down the foods, and that is a good thing within your body. So it helps metabolically in terms of digesting the food better and stuff like that. So the thing that I wondered when I saw that, I was like, wait a minute, then I wonder how effective it would be to just chew gum. So, if you're chewing gum, then does that help with your body as well in these other ways? And they actually did say that chewing gum has been shown to boost concentration, intelligence scores, and alertness by up to 10 to 20% during demanding tasks. But they also mentioned that those effects only last about 15 to 20 minutes.
0: 오케이. 이렇게 천천히 씹는 행동이 우리 인지 기능에 도움이 돼.

0: 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Alright, let's have a look at what would have been.
1: What would have been is something that could have, might have happened or been something, but it didn't actually take place. So we're talking about something that's hypothetical. So she was not alive for her 100th birthday, but if she were alive on that particular date, then that would have been her 100th birthday.
0: 그렇죠. 살아 있었다면은 뭐뭐였을 것이다. 이 느낌이에요. So, the 1st of June 2026 would have been Marilyn Monroe's 100th birthday had she been alive. What about Blonde Bombshell?
1: Blonde is talking about the color of her hair, and a bombshell is an expression we'll use to describe someone who's very attractive. And I would say typically we're talking about a female, so an attractive female of some sort. And back in those days, I mean, yeah, Marilyn Monroe was seen as an icon of beauty, and certainly someone that was very attractive to everyone.
0: 그렇죠. 보통 여성한테는 bombshell이라고 예전에 많이 했었어요. 요즘에는 PC 세상이기 때문에 이런 표현도 잘안 씁니다만, 그래도 어쨌든 마릴린 먼로의 시대에는 bombshell, 그러면은 이제 정말 매력적인 섹시한 여자. 그런가 하면은 이제 너무나 매력적인 남자 가수, 뭐 보이밴드 멤버, heartthrob, 아니면 뭐 이제 남자 배우, heartthrob 이렇게 많이 부르기는 했었죠. 자, 근데 이제 마릴린 먼로가 또 금발머리로 굉장히 유명하잖아요. 원래 태어났을 땐그 머리 색깔 아니었다고 해요. 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More than 1,000 people dressed as Marilyn Monroe gathered for what would have been the legendary Blonde Bombshell's 100th birthday, setting a new Guinness World Record. 자, 이렇게 월요일부터 목요일까지 방송됐던 헤드라인을 두 개씩 다시 들려드렸습니다. 노래 한곡 듣고 올게요. This is James Ingram, Just Once.

Let's review some of the main expressions from those headlines. We'll start off with 24/7. So you write it as 24/7, but when you say it, you just say 24/7, and it means all the time. So the customer service center operates 24/7. Many people seem to be connected to social media 24/7. So things like that. It means all the time. The next one is human encroachment. And that means humans have increased their, their presence. And it's now in areas where they shouldn't have been in the past. 인간이 침범했다라는 뜻으로, for example, wildlife habitats where animals should live, you know, if humans take over that land and build buildings there, for example, that could be a form of human encroachment. 그래서 인간의 영토 침범이라는 뜻으로 보시면 됩니다. Now the next one is quench. Normally we use the word thirst with quench. 그래서 갈증을 해소하다라고 할 때 quench your thirst. You know, when you're really thirsty, a glass of water can quench your thirst. 정말 너무 목마를 때는요, 물 한 잔만 마셔도 그 갈증이 해소가 되죠. 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And then we have bumper harvest. 이거는 풍작이에요. So it's a harvest where you yield a lot of crops. It's a great harvest, a bumper harvest. But not so great if you have too many things, too much of a crop, which is what happened in today's headline. And the final one is what would have been. 이랬을 텐데. 아직도 살아있었더라면, 생전에 이랬을 텐데. 지금 상황은 전혀 그게 아니지만, 이게 가정을 해보는 거죠. 아마 이랬을 것이다. This is what would have been. 자, 이렇게 표현 복습해 봤습니다. All right, let's move on now with a song. We're going to listen to Michael Learns to Rock. That's Why You Go Away. We'll see you in part two.